luck, cause up your sleeves you got a brand of magic never fails. You got some power in your corner now, some heavy ammunition in your camp. You got some punch, pizzazz, Yahoo and how. See, all you gotta do is rub that lamp, and I'll say, Mr.

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We love to sing, we love to dance, we admire beautiful women. We're human, and sometimes very human.

town. It's wild, you wonder what's it all about. The constant parade here, we all masquerade here. Where there is love, there's jealousy and doubt. Uptown or downtown is clown town. You laugh.

much I care when you put your arms around me. I get a fever that's so hard to bear.